tonight. 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You kind of invented the movies though, didn't you? 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When the stained glass windows, they were the first movies. Stories told through color projected by sunlight. The Duomo just up the road was like the first cinema in Italy.

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And I

0: Rock. Time. Rock Time su Radio Marilu.
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2: This is now a... This next song is turned into a duet. Because that's the way we like it, I think. We'd like everybody to join in. This is a song called Love of My Life.